so tired. One sec. Honestly, I think if I knew that it was going to end up like this, I probably wouldn't have come. Nobody told me that this event was like this. Literally, I have no idea where I am. I need to stay on the phone.

let's make a booking to be man and wife. Say yes, good looking, let me share your life. You're to me everything that is divine. So won't you

best electronic music from around the world. You're listening to House Club Set Radio.